Right, nice for my shop number. Yara, mimi butuma. Time limit to 6 minutes. Mimi pass one time lo 11 o'clock lo today. You stop. You been joining my company blo Phoebe Dizzy News team with the mogata 11 a.m. news update. Blimi blo today. Anyways, so welcome back. Lo again, our blo media show. Blimi to this is Joy. I'm still keeping you company. But into hang out guys one time lo 2 p.m. Now before you get too comfortable with them playlist. Blimi lo morning We you may be not I'm short with update you me lo 10 o'clock and it is something and we want something we need to blame to pay attention lem. FMGTM we got the strong inland wind warning and Mr. Bin place lo today, yesterday and today and we have full Vanuatu across Vanuatu strong inland wind warning and we stop in place. Wind and we blow on southeast direction and speed emi plu lo on southeast direction and emi stop around 37 to 55 kilometers per hour lo all exposed areas all place will trioli low and emi open but you feeling more emi more windy so please you know underestimate a wind and that we middle inland wind warning. There is also marine strong wind warning too is that in place. So you know underestimate them power blue wind. Tenet ignore it. You pay attention logo the warning wind stop all authorities will stop put them out. Suppose you got any lose something where him stop fall down around the house, please be careful with it. You never know, might win by a miss of a plume out or no go underneath the tree where you got all the dry branches or loose branches where me stuck it up. So, in case when something may fall down, you and if you guys are traveling around the coast, especially lol offshore islands, please me, so you want the port and boat. Keep him, you want to keep updated, low or the official warnings. Make sure blow you know. Go end up one problem, one something, one situation where it's not gonna go good for you. But you may get inland wind warning, like I said, you may get marine strong wind warning too. So the marine communities, Flimi, you used to live by the sea, you stop live all small islands, Flimi, around Vanuatu. Anyone who used to travel, you call lo house, you call come every day, lo morning, afternoon by boat. Think about to the ignored, pay attention lo weather warning, blimi too. You may get strong wind warning, lo crown with them strong wind warning, lo salt water as well. And at time will lo crown, but you may expect them, you know, you take them no more, say, okay, but I got all loose. Maybe want something by fly, and then you might, and we rarely you got one accident, 1 kilo, that we got strong wind warning, lo land. But time when we lo solo water, and me one different story back. And so think about safety blue, yes, safety blue too, and me a priority, safety blue is important. And Friday energy blue, keep it up as always. Not taking any unnecessary risk, huh? So, whatever it is you do for today, think about safety blue. You do switch back to our playlist for today. You stay safe out there and stay right here with me as you enjoy all the selection blue music. So we have this next number coming up in me JL with them song title, Hey, Them Love Ain't No Easy. Paradise 98 FM, we are going to make your blood day.

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2: 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One and bless you, still join a company, Bloomy joins at the studio. Welcome back. It made me second hour, Bloomy Team Show, Bloomy 2, and it's past 11 o'clock already. And guys, you do stop officially into the Friday moods. Yes, remember. You know, listen to our music no more. You listen to our weather updates, you are more warnings, you are warning name stop up and around Fonwa to us. So, that way, you are one information, just know it, everyone, true with the one valid information. So, that way, you are one warning, supposed to, you know, trust them, supposed you feel listen, no, Mimi, tell a warning, but it's not really. You have to go check them out, look at the official pages, but it's good to you, play you listen, you are more the updated information with them. All our warnings, please, too, and Mr. come out all the time. We don't just give you information, we play entertaining you and keeping you informed so that you still serve as you stop one bad before one two, you stop outside of one two, but you still are one piece. You get to hear back low capital, or suppose you stop outside of country, you get to hear a piece of home on the airway. So, from Port Vila to Santo to Tana, Lenagel to Malekula, Bentigos, my war, and by Doris, Kasimanaichum, and everywhere in between. When a place you start listening from, we see you. And if you stop walk right now, you stop drive, you are cleaning the house, you stop running on business, you are sitting in the office, you stop thinking because it's Friday, or you start a school, you start thinking, or you skip school now, you start one bus, you start on the height, because someplace. Enjoy Friday morning, Blue. And keep that radio locked. 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

Tukrizel by Jim Rama. I mean, nice. Fala namba ibinarem. And it's exactly 11:30 inside the studio. One of you listening them. You do stop a go from lunchtime. Yes, favorite time of the day. And soon, and very soon, we are wrapping up today. Time emi really are. So you stop joining more the watching more the live matches blow MSG's Prime Minister's Cup where we start being low HFC Bank Stadium down low Fiji, Suva Fiji. By you look interesting match between Vanuatu with them Solomon or the boys yesterday. It's really interesting. From score blow them 3-3 and then East Tab Olsemia came emi finish. And there's all these other videos will start come out and People, you know, mo go karamouth for the blonde player and then you boasted it. No, stop looking for trauma. Yes, you let go. You misapported them spirit blow sportsman. See, that way you make one wrong something, or that way you want their rough, or that way you want them, you know, that way you want them want something as my. But you know, some of that look it always will come to light. But it's not our place. You may go. Karmaud picture blow on football, one player, you can post him again. No, we don't do that. From said that you make a name is cyberbully now. And think about you me MSG Prime Minister's Cup. Emi you play versus sister country blimi. So it's all we are all Melanesian. And you don't need to you mean sometimes you just ignore it, huh? Take all of Facebook, you want to post or something like that. Ignore him. Just ignore it. Cause think about the time where you want them take matters into your own hand. Can you want the post? You want them karam photo blown money post or post on video? You tell them you post on status and then you say something bad. By Emmy backfire lo you yet? Yes. Think about the cyber law. You ogo dali got cyber law. You mean me got cyber law too? And you mean if I see got one case with cyber someone Emmy report the one month and then he take him like cyber case where somebody took you to court. But no. With how rate blow how you miss the use social media lo naya, it's more likely it's giving by one money and that blow code for kainaya there. So think twice, not on a moral blow nar old player. You miss support with them spirit blow the sportsman. You got all referee, you got all linesman, you got all people out there, you stop bloody disciplining someone if they've done something. But it's not our place, believe me, post no good about Narafalamana. It's just some things to think about and something no, believe me, thinking about. So, into he's back into playlist, believe me, too. We have What I Know Now by Claude Kelly coming right up. You enjoy.

0: Maria by New Tagru, emi nice na by mi RM, you've been RM. And you missed up the last few minutes for medium show for this hour, But you may soon you may wrap up this hour. Then we have two more hours to go. Soon you may join him company blow news team again with a mother 12 p.m. news bully then blew me. But you may got planned there. We've got a lot of things we may have and you may got planned the incident and all that stuff. You may got the whole disaster, bomb disaster. But don't forget them. You may got El Nino still in effect for the whole country. And some places will still look sign El Nino in his place. And we try shortage of water. With that in mind, you may cut this month by me finish now. Soon, September, I finish. October, no, I blog them. From November to April, I cyclone season here in Vanuatu. So you may never suffer. Yeah? With the weather changes, the weather patterns, with El Nino and the effects of climate change, you may never suffer. Maybe we will, maybe we may cut one cyclone, huh? Or maybe not. Maybe next year. Maybe next cyclone season. But yes, and we could do you stay prepared. Double check them so you got everything you need during a disaster. When you need the Mega One checklist, following checklist, and cut conversation with the family blue too about the disaster, what to do, that you missed the disaster, what we need to do, that you missed over a season with disaster. So it's that's the little talkie for you. We have Sean Ree with some Wally and Pussy. No other love coming right up.
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And by the time limit to 4 minutes, Mr. Blue find one time 12 o'clock, favorite time of the day. Soon into Rabi Mabawa, yeah. Into enjoy this next number coming up, and with Tayo Gurus with them I Can Pee before to join them company Blue VBTC News team. With them all get the 12 p.m. news bulletin, blimi blue today.

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1: 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Olgada Drifla Iresk Presina weli bin runway lo Santo Correctional Facility. Olikasem olgada Efron Finis, Director lo Correctional Services Tony Marango, I confirmem lo FBDC News seol Drifla Mania. Tesae Rock Rock Richly Pule mo Pil Melte Tamat Olistablo Anblo Lotoro Definis Marango Mitalem Sioli Capturem Last One Lolgeta Tesae Rock Rock Oligasimem Sambles 4 o'clock lo afternoon yesterday Moemiami and them operation Ebitalem Si Plan Blolgeta Navia Blo Correctional Services Emi Blo Tekemolgeta Trivla Presenaya Icolo Potfila Correctional Center.
2: Okay, thank you. Information minimal about the escape law Sunday. As of yesterday, around 4 o'clock, we managed to capture everyone. It's a roadblock. So everyone I only stopped inside the custody law, Mitolalo Sando. I think, we want to an operation between for another police force with them corrections when we really put them together to recapture them all for the escape is here. I think one of them is by call process he need to call by such a matter of legal court and then by usually look look to transfer them or to take them back to fill up from him more secure to keep him more better to only start inside law.
1: All climate indicator only so much try time or El Nino is have come strong more all manis we stop come more we have stop kasim next year all peak flower in Navia and me long flat try or odd condition water supply agriculture mo push fire risk all climate data only so MC cut be 90% chance blow one strong El Nino equate kasim lo next year. State House receive him lo wigia, new fla I commissioner blo South Africa I come lo Vanuatu. Time me present him letter blo credential blem yesterday, lo head of state. His Excellency Tony Sexuale, idalem CM one honor, mo me look forward to work together blo South Africa mo Vanuatu. President lo Republic, His Excellency Nige Nige Furubaravu, emitalem CM relationship lo tuvla nationa, em strong folemol common commitment blo tuvla. Lo ambay water problem ista biet lo assessment time lo turo di lista pripe lo sendem emergency water supply ko lo geta community weli nidim want water tracking istat lo July finish lo sampat lo north east mo south ambay department lo water resource italem se start lo time we emergency operation center lo province mi activate inogat one situation report about lo assessment national was cluster I activate lo Wednesday lo one manis with them assistance plus NGO more development partner. Monius lo sport all five fala Melanesian country lo side plus get a man everyone only got I hope yet plus reach MSG Prime Minister's Cup Grand Finals lo Suva Fiji. Emia for the ladies match lo day 3 where he been up in lo week lo HFC Bank Stadium. No matter where Vanuatu men's national team me throw against them Solomon Islands lo 3-3 pe big vla o pistab yet lo rotiko lo grand final. FBDC Sports me talk talk with them head coach or head plo delegation plo team Vanuatu Ari Adisen mo me talk more about status plo team Vanuatu men's national team.
3: So every chances plo every team say got chance plo everyone is a kasem a final sets for competition. And we mean Vanuatu, we need to beat New Caledonia. I mean important something, but this is coming Sunday. One kit by no straight. So all boys, only sub train finish, only focus. Even though all boys look at challenge, the place here, with them all family block at the back home, me also made of delegation with them team manager, with the management, I tell them people thank you. No prayer, every family, all boy will stop here. Plan only papa, plan to look at girlfriends, we will continue to talk together. Lo give him support lo kata place we start Fiji. We will represent a family, we will represent a full country.
1: Emi voice plo Arya Disen, et plo delegation plo team Vanuatu, ikolo MSG Prime Minister's Cup. Mo dem news lo sport and I put him end lo Paradise 98 FM News.

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0: right, then we are back. Yes, Emmy, meet the news update, meet the news bulletin, be with them, S and Jack. And honestly, this is why you mean it, Emmy. Stay informed all the time, huh? Staying informed, Emmy, mother, Emmy. Well, let me keep moving, well, let me keep spinning. All community, Emmy, also change. Weather conditions, Emmy, change. Health situations, Emmy, change. Traffic conditions, yes, Emmy, what do you think about Emmy, change? So, you know, switch off completely. Stay informed. Keep him, you want you informed. And once you suffer one, Emmy, stop up and you share accurate information with the man who is around you, with the people around you. You know, share one rumor, one false information, one screenshot, one random page. No, accurate information. Emi, how now you may help him one another. And the number you've been narrating, Emi, chasing to rule with them, trumpet. Emi, put the timely me do 10 minutes, Emi, pass one time, Lord, 12 o'clock. Welcome back, Lord. That's our blow medium show, blimmy to blow today. You enjoy a software LSP with them song titled Me Mess Them coming right up.
1: 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Let's go.

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5: All right, so lunchtime crew. What is on the plate? What am I menu blimi blo today? It's Friday. And, you know, end of the week, end of one stressful week, end of working days. You've got the weekend, you got weekend and stuff. What are you guys having for lunch for today? Yes, maybe to make one Friday challenge. Friday lunchtime challenge. You are listening. One of listening them, so you know I lunch at this challenge. Emmy blue you. Now let the Friday blue Emmy one day where LT habit flim to Emmy completely disappear. Like I've been telling you guys, throughout the week. Minuses you Mr. Volemo no. Maybe me too sometimes Mr. Breger rule on Kagai LT. But for today lunchtime, think about this. Was you guy one maybe you go guy chicken and chips, but after you got one salata like guy with them. At the one LT something, you go meal bleep lo me give me balance. 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O koto an lo bivla market, check him juice. So si kat. And then you get yourself one cup, you drink. And my one challenge no more to blow today. Suppose you know, if I don't want to choose, hey, you drink water, H2O, your body need H2O, hey. Staying hydrated, me key, staying hydrated. So you know, I want healthy something, but at least you drink water. But you believe I'm eating for the afternoon, for the whole afternoon, eh? So. Might as well refuel with them LD stuff. But Cindy is back into playlist Play Me To Blow today. We have Wills with them, a song titled Miria, coming right up.

You are by Charlie Wilson. Me nice one by me. You me RM and me butu time play me too. Guys, me officially salo middle plot midday plot table you too. And yes, me pass him 12:30 inside the studio. This is when the boss lo music. You stun you think things. But you grab another lunch or you grab finish. You let the mind blow me rest. You relax small time. And then you get back to whatever it is that you, but you got blow afternoon, but you begin blow afternoon, yeah. You do that, right? So suppose you got used to lunch now, yeah? Or if you have your lunch already. Well, good for you. Suppose not yet. Sit down, think, let the mind blow me rest, relax for a minute. Off your phone, blow, knock on social media or whatever. Breathe. Take a one deep breath. Anyways, in his back, the playlist being to Yumiga, this mellow sound here, me Backstreet Boys, with them, As Long As You Love Me, coming right up.

0: Kolibats with the song title Aisemi Butuma, time limitsu 47 minutes and we look one time 12 o'clock. You stop the last few minutes blue third hour blue media show. And go back to one you've been mentioning blue morning. Use blue social media. Use blue social media people. And we lunch time, everybody's having lunch. I'll just sit down and everyone's listening. Think about this. Before you post the 1 month, before you swallow 1 month, before you like you post one photo no more, you even caption them, pay you service. Yes, this one here, but me post them, but you got a reaction, but plan them, man, but you got them a lot of negative comments. Think good first time before you post them. Put you los shoes, plum, man, one of me make me wrong, but is it worth it? Plum, me post them, not a man, but me post them, me tell them, mosem, but man, only talk no good, mosem. Is it worth it? You no let them social media and me use them. You use them social media one code flow way. Social media is stop blow by me help me too. You promote them on something where me straight. You promote them on something where you make money them. All get time. Let's post them all month to month. You mean you make money them. Post something that will actually get you income. Think about the man or symbol man. Awesome, I think it was Yosemite, but you much better yet. You may use some, like, you may use social media one good flower, yeah. Suppose you need to put the phone, because then you know the phone, well, do it. Sometimes you just refrain from doing that. Stop, let me get kind of normal. So, something normal you may think about. Think about it before you post. Think about you got one real person behind the screen. Put your shoes, play. When you tell them, by so someone you post you, tell them, but you feel it on them. Like, some people they do deserve it. You talk like that, or you, but no, you know, make it look public. We don't do it look public. For the what you make at cyber law too, and everyone something no blame me think about all this lunchtime before you stop go afternoon and weekend and when you look blunt the incident by again. So think about it. Use social media wisely.
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And you do wrap him up this time before you start. But we've got 1 more hour to go. But one reminder, me they remind again, you is the listening. No, let the one bad moment him he convince you say you got one rubbish life. You have a bad life. No, one mistake him no meaning say that is who you are. One bad day, I mean, you define him the your whole day. One difficult season, I mean, you define him future blue. You learn from it, you adjust, and you keep going. Remember, blo give him you one some space and some grace as well for how you handling things, how you survive, how you wake up, and you go on with them life blue every day. That is some midday reminder again. I'm going to ask you to head towards the 1 p.m. hour. You enjoy this next number coming right up.

0: Shakira with them Sue from Sudobia. I mean, I saw number you've been around Paradise Family. 1 o'clock, it's past 1 o'clock into officially, and that in final hour blow today's medium show. So, Sister Woget, we are here with you. If you are having one late lunch, enjoy that food. So, Sister Drive, highs on the road, Mr. Highs on the road. Suppose you stop study right now for him, says your exam is up. Keep going. And suppose you stop already, you stop thinking about weekend finish. I know you are. Suppose you pretend, you say no, well, you're lying, but you are. But anyways, before we get there, you need to get the 1 more hour together, and let's make it count. Before into his back into playlist, Bimi, we'll see, you look weather update, Bimi. You may take a weather update where you come out low. For now, to meteorology, Magia Hazards Department, blow today, Friday, 25 September 2026. It may look mostly cloudy in Stavofaloguru with the windy conditions, more isolated light rain and showers of rain over parts of northern and central islands. While chances for brief showers of rain may be expected in Narvla place. Light, moderate, fresh to strong southeasterly winds in Stavofaloguru. You may get one severe with a warning as well for strong inland wind in Stavofaloguru. Maximum temperature blue mibla today, hemi range from 24 degrees Celsius down low south to 28 degrees Celsius under blue north. Minimum temperature blue tonight, hemi range from 16 degrees Celsius down low south to 23 degrees Celsius under blue north. One marine strong wind warning, hemi stop in effect for all coastal waters blue yumi. Southeast winds with them speed blow 21 to 30 knots with them rough to very rough seas. A looking more the wave because them 2.5 to 3 meters. A may stop in place for all coastal waters blow yumi. Low southerly swells and we expect that. Short weather update going to blow this afternoon. Low in place you stop listening from. Hopefully you start with one nice afternoon. Haramol weather update, more you know, ignore him.
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4: That's Emmy Defil with them. Mira is a nice number you've been RM. And the guys from the Emmy Friday, Emmy Mini say weekend is almost here. Let's talk safety. Safety Blimito, Emmy Walker remind you, Ribidim, you will get tired of it, but it's for your own good. So, one and blind you got blue this weekend, you know, let them excitement, Emmy forget that you common, Emmy make you forget them common sense. Suppose you stop travel, blind ahead, check it with an update. Suppose you stop head out on the water, pay attention to marine conditions from the conditions seems have a change. Suppose you stop drive slow, no more you stay focused. Suppose you are around children, keep an eye on them. And if authorities only issue one warning, you need to listen. One good flow weekend is one where everybody gets home safely. So you enjoy yourself out there, have fun, but look after yourself and look after each other. Make sure to see you Megan Baglo Monday in one piece.
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All right, so you must have wrapped him up this month, manis plus September. You must have say you must have come to end blue year and him your manis will school, so you stop city exams blog that. So you as a parent, time blue exam, you know, time about you send the beginning of blue afternoon, no more, and bagalo school, you say, you got the way, you go to school, no more, full day, you come back in the morning. Something. Oh, hey, you go process, you guys about that? No, we don't do that. Think about it, you got all not of time blue, you make him kind of a time when you make him no time blue exam. You know, that I can pick any blue. At least you send them say, you go make a man, you shower, you spell after you kakai, ale you go study. Or you go study, you wet look right and leave right. Something with a minute blow, understand him. Say, time with by me, I'm no time blow exam, you know, stress him out beginning blue. So for time with by beginning blue, I'm a fairly exam plan, but you pagan, but you start worry, you start crossing, no, Emma, thing, I'm no understand something, no. But sometimes it's not that. Baby beginning blue, I'm smart. But that way, me can say house. You know, give you mem enough time, blow em, me rest with them, em, study, yeah. And come back to all the students. Time when you got time to study, you need to study. Good. Make sure say you study. And time when me time blow exam, you know, involve look at the activities with the friend. We say by you stop blow problem or by making you know got time blow by you study. To hang out with the right people, huh? Choose some friends, play wisely. You still one age group where peer pressure is really not giving. But me hardly tell no lo friend view for you want this but you feed in lo crubia or you, because everybody's doing it because you doing it. But sometimes I mean it's good to be the black sheep lo crubia or the lone one, huh? That you tell no you want to follow you, but you will not die. You still make your friends yet. Think about your choice and me blue. Choice is yours.

0: One Love by Etsu. I mean, I saw number you are soon to start up him up at this time. Lord bless you, start listening. Nikam Lem, thank you, Blue Stubber. Join the company, Bloom Flow all time. Hopefully, Friday, Blue Mr. Go as bland. But think about weekend is just around the corner and you need to come back on Monday in one piece. So, whatever it is you got, you have planned, think about safety, believe me, to all time.
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0: All right, team, to stop by wrapping up today's Midday AM show. 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You pass a more nice little Friday afternoon out there and have a safe weekend. I'll see you guys on Monday again. Los same time, same frequency. For now, joy is out.
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Good afternoon, good afternoon, all Paradise family. We've left up a listening cam. Yes, we can vibe him to him, Mr. Abba. Officially start from now till 6 p.m. the afternoon. So, the day me Friday afternoon. So, whatever you're doing, if you're still at work, you start finishing school blue or school let me finish. You start drive around the town, swim to him to start planning ready weekend him to. No worries. FM 98 coach you covered, and just tell them one that you want them make them this for the afternoon. Either you want them chill, or you want them be busy, or you want them cut one party, or you want them make one family time, or you think them will make them exercise for you, or you just do absolutely nothing. No worries, Paradise 98 FM coach you covered with them all nice selection music. Blow make them this fella Friday afternoon, Amy fun and entertaining. Enjoy this fella number coming up right now as we do MDRM this fella Traffic Roof Show.

One nice fella number each is up enjoying right there. One nice fella afternoon. E come Liu you bike and whoever blessed up listening come lem. This is Paradise 98 FM and your host Melly in the studio for this fella afternoon traffic groove. And since the day me last day of the weekend, you're thinking of doing all good plans or whatever plans you have on your list right now, and you still stop conscious to one MK in music by me listen lem lo program limi. One good thing is that Paradise and me on with you 24/7, and you could always listen to us whenever you wanted to. Suppose we can in a nice for playlist. We have a good playlist for you, so keep on listening. I'm Paradise 98 FM, and yes, we are simply the best for this flow weekend. So what's stopping you right now? Catch up with traffic with Paradise 98 FM. 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

Good afternoon, Leo Biken. All good listeners to Paradise 98 FM. One nice fellow number you just have enjoying this time around. So, with them, the day, me last day of the week, you mean, I say, full up school, so you finish them all around the lunchtime. Sports speaking in Iblu, I missed up low school, and I missed up talem, say, me make a way, blame go back to the house, but I know, custom outset, I mean, one must, blow by you must check it back, all get up, blow all is by you, service, all get all is up safe, all you follow them, we are exactly, because this day, there's lots of jealous people around our environment, our communities. Inside the family no more, so you mean inside trust in each other. So check them all picking in blue, so let me get away, bring it back to the house, and check them all get us what they're doing, especially stop the house. So everyone could learn something more, blow always think about safety, blow people. Safety, everyone, something where you mean must very careful with them. Suppose you mean not careful with them, there always be consequences behind them. So at this flat time where you stop listening, come. Got one good little time at the Paradise 98 FM as you me receive go back with the more nicer selection with music with me.

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0: And as you start out on Good Time with the Paradise 98 FM, low this for the evening, with them theme blim to or topic blim to blow by me to save helping me to with them low this for the week, the day me last day of the week, and then by you to start wrapping up low this time where you start listening. So, yes, topic blim to or theme blim to, me learning from mistakes and him to stop crawl from every day. So, the afternoon, which is the last day of this time where by you had him about this for the topic, me becoming better every day. So, every mistakes, challenges, more experience, emi part lo growth lo life blim to. Time where you need to stop, you need to make it on something, you need to learn out from it, you need to move on back and so emi part lo growth blim to. Anytime you stop, you must ask you one say, what am now me learning lo one emi me make him? What am now me learning lo wrong where me make him? Take it or same emi one lesson. More you soon lo make him future blue emi better. You make a future blue emi come good. Lo I blow different man or one thing is you know make him all something blow please see one different man you make all something blow please him you one no more so that's how you have become better every day so one reminder no more say you must keep learning keep growing and also keep moving forward for the good things that coming in front of you so whether this for team blah blah blah blah this for week enjoy this for number coming up your way
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Papa mo mama, too much time lo screen is save take him time blo family. 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
1: Paradise 98 FM English News with me, Lodian Welin. All three high-risk inmates who escaped from the Sando Correctional Facility have now been recaptured, with the last escapee arrested yesterday afternoon. Director of Correctional Services Johnny Marango confirmed to FBC News that the three men, Tisai Rokrok Richlipule and Pil Melte Tamat, are parked in custody. A new marine wildlife concern is drawing attention as Australia reports H5 bird flu infections in Australian sea lions. For Australian sea lions in South Australia have tested positive for H5 bird flu after they were found dead at Page Island. The animals were identified during surveillance operations. Families and communities have an important role to play in supporting people who are still struggling emotionally following the Mfi Matuhi tragedy. Mental health professional Dr. Jimmy Obed says feelings of sadness and grief following such a major tragedy are normal. Climate indicators show that El Nino is now established and could strengthen in the coming months, with the effects of El Nino potentially continuing into early 2027. Seven media representatives from Vanuatu are attending the 8th PINA Media Summit in Savu Savu, Fiji. The first time Vanuatu has sent a delegation of this size to the summit. The delegation includes representatives from the traditional media, freelance journalism and communications. The summit will conclude with a PINA board meeting where a new board will be elected. The Ministry of Education and Training is encouraging Vanuatu students studying in Fiji to remain calm, informed and responsible amid currently public health concerns relating to HIV and drug use. The ministry says its message is not one of fear but of hope, responsibility and care. A recent report from the Vanuatu High Commissions in Fiji confirms that awareness and prevention activities are already being carried out among Vanuatu students. Students received health, safety, HIV, and drug awareness information before leaving Vanuatu, while student leaders in Fiji have received additional training to support their fellow students. Student associations, educational institutions, and health partners are also continuing awareness activities and knowledge, attitudes, and practices. Mini survey involving around 170 for Vanuatu students has also provided information that could help strengthen future awareness and prevention programs. The report found a reasonable level of general knowledge among participating students, but identified areas requiring greater attention, including HIV testing, knowing where health services are available, understanding support and treatment options, and turning knowledge into responsible, everyday choices. In regional news, Indonesian security forces in West Papua reportedly shot six indigenous Papuan men last Friday. Human Rights Monitor say the men were working at a cold planning site when soldiers and police opened fire on them. Two of the men were seriously injured and reportedly waited several days before going to hospital. The incident and called on security forces not to target civilians. In sports, Vanuatu's men's national football team has battled to a 3-3 draw against Solomon Islands in a thrilling day three match of the MSG Prime Minister's Cup 2026 in Suva, Fiji. Vanuatu took the lead three times during the match, but Solomon Islands fought back each time. Vanuatu will now turn its attention to its next match against New Caledonia on 27 September. And with sports news, it brings us to the end of today's English news.

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0: Good afternoon, Liebeck, and welcome to second hour of the traffic group show this for afternoon. And also, supposed to start by thinking one good the weekend when I'm now and one good something where you serve a chusuma. One perfect weekend or one rubbish weekend. So you can name it as you want. Pay one perfect weekend and do with them one chill weekend or one adventure with them old friends. Please, but she starting to block out one bad one. That's not a good recommendation. But by you have a good one bad weekend, always have a good one. But by you always stop low one positive mindset at all times. Suppose you start feel say you have an answer with this. No worries, answer with start with them a selection of music cream to this for afternoon. So you better turn that volume up and enjoy with me.
1: More music after this.

You just have enjoyed one nice fella number right there. Again, with them update blow one new fella chief executive officer blow FBTC, where FBTC aim is up, but look for blow recruit one new one. Suppose you feel say you got the qualification and you have the ability, or you got some experience the side blow media blow lead team FBTC blow all good fella essential service list up, but provide them blow side blow give him you all news, all information about what aims to happen blow. Please please me to apply and I am from this for position as Amy got a time limit blame no more and all application closed at number 5 plus next monies, which is learn after next week Monday, yeah? Next week after whole week and then Monday blame by you just up deadline blow this for position Amy officially closed. And the time limit to me really going so fast. You know, Mr. One good love opportunity. Blow work, blow nation, blow me. Blow always keeping more people, blow me. Only inform, only stop educate, and only stop entertain at all times. While them this flat time, into resume with them all nice selection music. Enjoy this fella number coming up right now.

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1: And as you stop enjoying a nice selection of music load this for afternoon, one reminder I come to you know, before to talk and stop come around Lokona, I say you must drink plenty water from Tetel afternoon. Yeah, full up man, I'm for sure that everyone starting to drink one toddy water, but one good floating thing is drink Vanuatu water or rain water will keep you stay hydrated. Blow by you no save go run out low energy at the end of the day or whatever plans you have. Blow by you save put me every energy blue golema. So yes, drink a bottle of water like this for afternoon or cast and bless you to talk and then just go free without water. Anyways, by introducing back with a nice selection of music and join this one number coming up your way.

0: Okay, one nice fella number you just up enjoying right there. In the stable middle blow hour blim too. Second hour blow afternoon traffic roof show. And let's talk about food. One now Amy one straight kakaiwe by save make him you feel better for this for the weekend. Maybe Amy one takeaway where by save ko kakai out or you stay in no more you call say yes me want the kakaya but me come for the time kaina. Or you want take kakai one papa q like you just go outside rusum chicken or rusum sausage no more. Yes, all kind of food is me. I saw I put me low one nice for the weekend mode. Or even one good for lap lap. Oh gosh, one lap lap no more. I saw I satisfy every stress we saw I gain him from the beginning of the week to the end of it. Oh you, me you boil me island kakaya. You say yes. And me up lo pay back with me kakaya chunk lo full week. I'm kasem weekend yam. I'm stop. Kakaya now. So whatever your choice is, weekend wood hemi hits different that way you choose one specific one. So think right, choose right, and stay healthy that way you start to choose kakaya blue. Enjoy.
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1: Vanuatu, you may come to Keta or Seman Nation, long Tingpot, mo honor him all Keta, we will lose some life long Solota, long tragedy, long MV Matui, mo Eromango. 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

0: Good afternoon and welcome to number 3 hour blow. This for the weekend's afternoon traffic crew for the Melly in the studio. And we have a place to stop listening and block out on good time with the nice selection music. Listening come because by into the weather update for the rest of the weekend. Bloom to say one in kind weather you missed up, expect them. So Luganville and Port Villa and also Lenagel. By you make a brief showers weather all throughout the weekend. Whoever blessed the listening, I'm learning by you to receive go back with the nice selection music. Enjoy this for the number coming up right now.
1: Yo, this is boy Ramon.

All right, good afternoon. I'm the Stablo, first quarter, Stablo number three, our blim to lo this for our afternoon. Whoever blessed up listening, I'm blim supposed to you and good for our listener, blow radio Vanuatu, and you start following all programs from Gadablo every week. And supposed to you stop listening, come and you missed any other programs where. 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
1: One nice fella number you just up enjoying right there. And yes, definitely, yes, selection music room to M-Stop giving you that clear sign that weekend is around the corner. Yes, sun in a long time by drown, but you flow with them traffic where you stuck, lema. You flow with the one good heart. You know, make a heart blue, me konkono se mouth, please stuck on corner. You just put them smile on face blue, and then by traffic by flow or some blow on music by Savekam. Anyways, whether this for time around by Yumi continue nice for selection music, especially stop the traffic, turn them off, volume the radio blue, wind them down that window blue track blue, and then let others listen to what you're listening to, which is Paradise 98 FM. Anyways, enjoy this for a number coming up right now.

Good afternoon, Leo Biken Ogota, listening to Paradise 98 FM. And that song we just have enjoying right there. And Mr. Mickey, you to locked in Nicola weekend vibe. And now, to say the day last day, you start the morning, say yes, weekend, the day, but I will use up straight time the weekend. You feeling all weekend vibe when you stop thinking, which is Naya now. Anyways, week finish, you stop go relax anytime soon. But just one reminder, when we come to you, so wherever you are, you enjoy this for the weekend with the one good for the thing, and think about safety for you all time, and take care of each other. Wherever blessed you are, take care of each other. That's how we're going to survey. Think about safety for me with them all people, we go out with them.

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Anyway, seem to cut a few last minutes no my mistake blo pa him to save up my best for hour and then him to stop switch colo last hour blo traffic roof him to lo this for afternoon but then this for song coming up right now and be taking him to straight colo next hour blo him to so you enjoy.

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1: Paradise 98 FM News with me, Lodian Welin. This time long presinam, all the three high risk presina will be in Ron Welong Santo Correctional Facility. Olikasem olgedam everyone finis. Director long Correctional Services, Johnny Marangoy, confirmem long FBDC News, seol three maniam. Tessai Rokrok, Richly Pule, Mopil, Melte Tamad, Olistab long handblong all authorities. Marangoy talem sili kabjerem, last one, long olgedam. Long samples long 4 o'clock long afternoon yesterday, Moheme endem operation. Hemi talem se now ya plan blong correctional services. 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Igam long high risk Port Vilam Correctional Center.
2: Information minimum about the escape laws on there. As of yesterday, around 4 o'clock, Hemi managed to capture everyone. Desire of rock. So everyone I only stop inside the custody law Mitolalo Sando. I think we want to train operation between for another police force with them collections when we feel like put them together blow recapture them all for less KBC. I think when I missed out, when by call process, he need to call by such a matter, police call, and then by literally look for transfer and or to take and back for filler from me more secure, for give me more data, for only stuck inside for Irish for filler.
1: Long Torba Province 6 School, Long Torba, only affect long strike, long all teachers. Hemi information with FBDC News Ikasem Long Office Long Torba Provincial Education Officer Philemon Ling Old School Yam Education Office Long Torba Ino Save Talemout Name Long Olgeda. 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Society For People With Disabilities Since 2023 Long spots all 5 Melanesian country long side long all the men's. Everyone got high opiate long regime MSG Prime Minister's Cup Grand Finals long Suva Fiji. He may follow all latest March long day 3. We been happen long week ya long HFC Bank Stadium. No matter with Vanuatu men's national team, he draw against them Solomon Islands long 3-3. The big hope is stabbed long road he go long Grand Finals. FBDC Sports News, I talk with them head long delegation long team Vanuatu, Haria Dissen. Moi talk more about status long team Vanuatu. Mo with them sports news, I put them ends long Paradise 98 Devam News.

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Hello, Liu. Back in where you stop listening, come in. We hope say you stop looking forward for a nice weekend tonight. And yes, it to look small, bless me, light it. But you know, they can say one good advantage say, day me comes to an end. You still got time, lo, by so finishing my last unfinished work, Blue, before this day obviously comes to an end. For everyone, will stop go house now, me hope say weekend blue me stop starting now and it must feel real. Take your time on the road, stay safe and enjoy the rest of the music until destination blue. As soon as you receive go back with them, this song coming up right now.

And as you stop enjoying more nice for selection of music like this for the time around, you make out all people will stop thinking globally save make a one weekend night in no more. Globally save cut on good time with the families and friends or relatives that will come over to their house and will spend their time together. As you will spend their time together, one reminder we can believe me say you make a TPF and Mr. Blue entertaining you multiple shows. You got all movies, you got all series will start come out low night after low news premi. So don't hesitate to buy you save in Nicolo channel blue TPF, low TV where you got the house. You know, make a TV upon a paper with them all spider webs. You make use of it while you stop spend them time more weekend blue with them old people around you inside the home blue. 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

Vanuatu. You may come to Keta or Samoan Nation, long team part mo honorem all Keta or Lilusum life long solota, long tragedy, long envy matui mo eromango. National Day of Mourning and Remembrance by it taking place long Sunday 27 September long Sifan Stage Port Vila. 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You may think about, you may grieve, you may stand up together, you may commit him, you may belong at all safe journeys long future.

Good afternoon, Liu. By again, we've blessed up listening. Lem, yes, shout out to Liu. You finish him a week with them all positive vibes, with them all positive thing where you've been got them Paradise 98 FM. Lo beginning blow week finish start lo Monday come, custom emblem lo this for afternoon. Thank you to much for company Blue every time. And Miss Avisi, we've like at the three shows you've been starting day Blue with them, Cypress the morning, and you continue them during medium show, and then you end them with the middle every afternoon. But the company Blue lo this for a week and make you Miss up lo one good for a mood all time, and you Miss up got all good for vibes. So by Miss Avisi, we've next week back in lo same mark timing, same mark frequency, and also. So you stop locked in Igolo afternoon evening drive Liu them Paradise 98 FM. Once again, shout out to Gam Liu for the good work so you've been putting throughout this week as you may continue the all nice selection of music.

0: Okay, as you stop enjoying my nice selection of music like this for the afternoon, you've got a few more minutes to maybe stop wrapping up with this for the hour of limit 2, which is the last hour of our Traffic Groove show. Whatever your plans for this weekend, you know, forget them, blow, enjoy with the more simple things where you got. You know, save something and we come with the money every time. Whatever plans you got, even supposed to, you know, spend the money, them, and we still worth the time spending. And also, suppose you stop thinking, blow, make it one good for sound music, blow, by yourself and enjoy them timely with them. 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

0: Papa or Mama, you save a pigin in Iblio Istabwea. Give him time, blow you. 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Care long all pigin in Iblio you. 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Hemi give him time, long hem long you. 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
1: 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Lo Paradise 98 FM. Thank you to Masui. So we spend them the rest of the week with the Mivla Lo Paradise 98 FM. Always start the morning, come kasem afternoon. Whereby you have make a day blame with flow. Well, go kasem emblema. So stay safe out there. Take care of yourself. And keep the good vibes going with the Paradise 98 FM. We are simply the best. Mr. Basuwa, nice for nightly one time. And also, nice weekend in advance. Meili is out.
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1: Paradise 98 FM News with me, Lodian Willin. Freedom Ministry, we first time only serve long him, wholesome NDM, imagine 50-year Golden Jubilee long him, today. 50-year two, he come with them South Pacific Conference. Conference had been planned long taking place long 2025. Pe after long big flood earthquake long 2024, only been pushum conference ya, igam long iya. Seven young flab long Northwest Ambai long Australia, he support them. Village long Ambai long one new water tank. Time Ambai stop facing one strong need long water. One community long Ambai village long Northwest Ambai, he stop take em action long help em all people long all gather. Seven young flab long community ya, when now we all stop long Australia, only join them hands together, long support them all family long all gather, long home, only make them contribution long PEM, 16,000 liter water tank, long make them se community long village, only so we got access long clean water. All gather three high risk pressing now will be in runway long Santo Correctional Facility, only cast them all gather everyone finish. Director of Long Correctional Services, Johnny Marango, he confirmed him long VBDC News, Seoul 3 Mania. Tessai Rock Rock, Ridgely Pule, Mobile Melte Tamat, Oli Stab Long Han, Long All Authorities. Marango italem sili capturem last one long Olgeta, Wehemi Tessai Rock Rock, Oli Kasem him long Sambles, long 4 o'clock long afternoon, Mohemi Endem Operation. Hemi talem se now ya plan long Correctional Services, Hemi plong tekem olgeta three presinaya, igam long high risk Port Phillam Correctional Center. Manius long region PNG mo Solomon Islands oli stop askem strong climate action. Ol Prime Minister plong Papua New Guinea James Marape mo Solomon Islands, Madhu Wale oli askem ol big flood industrial country plong tekem strong action against em climate change. 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While italem se Solomon Islands si contributum small tumas, long global emissions based up face em all impact, all sem rising sea levels, cyclones, throat mo salt water intrusion. Tuvla lita ya italem se time plong all promise si finis, mo now ya, it time plong real action, mo climate finance plong help em all Pacific communities. Long sports, all five Melanesian country long side long all get a men's. Everyone he got high hope yet. Long regime MSG Prime Minister's Cup Grand Finals long Suva, Fiji. He may follow more latest March long day 3. We been happen long week ya long HFC Bank Stadium. No matter with Vanuatu men's national team. He draw against them Solomon Islands long 3-3. The big hope is up yet. Long road he go long Grand Finals. More with them news long sports, I put them end long Paradise 98 FM News. Me, Lodian, Welin, Miridim. You pass them one good flow weekend. Stay safe, more good night.

0: 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You miss stop him rheumatic heart disease. Look out him could help long you today.
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Where Vanuatu Meteorology, more Hydro Meteorological Services, semi putum out the day, blowing today. Place Mabami cloudy over long like the islands, blue yumi. Lonotian Islands, showers blow rain, Mabami full town, small day, blowing today. The Central and Southern Islands, Babay Kachanis to blow brief showers blow rain and misave full town. Light to moderate southeast winds and blow over long group. Maximum temperature blow the day and Babay me range no 24 degrees Celsius down on south, mo 29 degrees Celsius and up long north. Minimum temperature blow the day long night Babay me range no 15 degrees Celsius down south, mo 23 degrees Celsius up north. Look aside to marine focus, southeast winds blong 16 to 20 knots, with a moderate rough seas blong 2 meters over long northern waters, lo day blong today, while southeast winds blong 11 to 50 knots, with them light to moderate seas blong 1.5 meters, and expected long larva waters long country. And now I'm update to site with the information, blue me too. We're blessed to join the broadcast long hem, when whatever you got, you pass them one nice day.

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1: On good morning, Lil Catalyst, Nespo Radio, one or two selection, welcome to music, him to stop enjoy him after a while, him to stop with law guest, W. Yumi, too. When I'm joining him to inside the health segment, but this flow week inside the studio, Miklatlo, welcome him. One look the health officers, blow Sheva Public Health, and we joining him to today, blow give him some update, Yumi, too, about him outbreak, blow thank you, FIFA, where. Also, you mommy save you make outbreak lo southern part lo everything. But I'm giving time lamp by giving out small introduction about him. He come to you before I'm going to continue lo story and blowing at the thing.
2: 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We establishing come lo radio Vanuatu. And I'm blowing me, everyone, me work lo Sevahel, lo Sema.

0: tengi FIFA. Na mama mi kifim time lo Aaron baba mi kifim small situation update about them sick tengi outbreak pro tengi FIFA lo southern part leva te.
1: Na thank you masing eso so mi pin me kamin tatak send lo you mi finish support tengi so far after lo outbreak since we been start to record them all cases lo tengi start lo yes since we have been start so one outbreak so far mi karama one total lo 135 cases confirmed cases where you been record them through lo health send us lo mi around lo FAT mo also lo National Hospital Lumi. So far, I mean that 14 only been hospitalized. I don't have any deaths where me related lo. Dengue. And most places now where you may look at blande cases lo. Dengue kamar lah me Eragor. Now by me all catalyze nas you me establishen by me control lo la al places where you me record them all sick al tingi ya update lo tingi sta ka model hem now you me lo south fade highest si ko me record them lo areas lo you me kata era cor now me kata total lo 44 patients everyone we me record them we only leave lo area blue me lo era core now lo nara fala base pake ni me record them me second highest me pango na me record them 20 cases everyone we li reside lo area blue pango nara fala area na me retab we me record them 19 I follow them lo teuma, I find them sick at 6. Fresh water, I find them 6. Well, I been diagnosed. I got mele, I got 5. Malaboa, I got 3. All area, all part lo botila, I got 3. Manbes, I got 3. 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
0: Listeners lo radio vanoti yuharam Aaron Hemi kifim out statistics update or situation update blow sick dengue fever across the southern part blowing everything now around specific amount no among low total number where you give him out there blow people where confirmed cases we like record them Hamas percent now you're got picking from age 1m to 1m Hamas percent now you're got atolls
1: lovely sir you make that I'm giving you number one overall where me find out the plan de now me all get a mails where only got yes me take na some got out them sick thingy now if you mail me got I mean less than mail so yes but lovely say me find out say between 85 kasi 14 now only more yes, only kasi ma tengi. Lo, tuketa male or female.
0: Thank you much, Aaron. Now, might one him establishing him to the morning, but him first time when we join him health segment, and same time to can first time when he stuff for him all update or side blow sick. Thank you, FIFA and him.

0: Tabwanda. I'm one now because same thank you, FIFA. Talk about how now one of them is a same sick. Thank you.
1: Now I sick. Thank you, FIFA. Because by one mosquito, I'm because same virus law. No, you miss all. By any hat little bit, do you miss all the three team? By you meet three team no more, all get a science blame. But in fact, by minus of a three team tengi itself, you miss all the three team no more, all get a science blame or same headache. Hi FIFA. Yes, blow by me, save a three team tengi itself. By me, you mean not got any QLM from anyone virus. So, yes,
0: I think it was Aaron. Talk about some signs, most symptoms, plus sick, thank you, FIFA. One, Bamba Hemi, how long by look service, Hemi, because I'm sick, thank you.
1: Thank you. I'll get the signs, most symptoms, plus thank you, Hemi. Hemi, a little bit, Hemi, a little bit similar with them, malaria. But, Labna by Hemi confirm, no, say, Hemi, malaria, or Hemi, thank you. Now, this all signs where by you look suppose you can say sick thingy by you got one high FIFA by you got trust to low body play you after by you got severe headache kinda same say head by you show a little bit after by you feel himself joint body blow li pain only so more by you feel him say behind low eye blue yeah by you feel him say so. So hey man, now I'm here to come on a science blog, all thingy. Now, but I'm also maybe been telling me a little bit closer up, malaria, see up. Lab now, but let's tell me now, by you miss a bit confirm semi thingy or malaria. All signs semi similar.
0: Talk about some prevention method to seek thingy. If how one is I protect them, one from I'm a sick, thank you.
1: Thank you. All prevention measures where you miss have a recommended employee, public is a well, take them into practice. Me, one by miss have a you should mosquito net the night time you sleep. You must sleep inside the mosquito net or underneath mosquito net. And one, suppose you got repellent, mosquito repellent. Pa yu sa fe yu sum tu lo mi gem se mosquito pa yu sa pa ite yu mo pa se ma fares lo is tingi wandol men na activity where you miss the one dem lo all community so lite gli le hem mi clean up only way where you miss ave eliminate ma sick tingi pa yu mas clean up cleaning mo liats pli mi karkar matol la tin we mi contenem wata tim tramo de fa we im sa storm wata la kap sai tem a me gem se pa ya 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mi no mo attend the transfer them sick or virus. It's the only activity way me want them say by community take little him now. So you want community let our way start low community. Please me fly ask him coordination blue. Blue you walk with them all people blue. Blue put my side one day blue clean up. Clean up no more me one very important activity way me save. One approach yung sa yusum lo sa we taon niya mal kain si gol sema kilinim ko tayat liyo no mege meni ino give meni chance lo an mosquito sa we lemek lo isa kondini lo sparete mal virus lo yumi pa again. Yes, thank you.
0: Lo yusap chone broadcast lo radio Vanuatu today. I'm talking about the inside health segment, but today, hemi Mr. Aaron, when we come over, lo share health, I'm stable some health promotion officer, and I'm stable give him out a small update, him to about them sick. Thank you, FIFA, lo southern part, lo ever them. I understand him say chef of health, him start partner with them all partners, health partners, him also minister of health. Got all people plan where chef of health, him got to by him Taklem sik tengi fi far round lo southern part mi lo ever tem. Talk about them no more plan we chef health mi kat.
1: Okay, thank you Nosing. Ngal kita listeners lo mi lo radio for now please I listen kam by mi kata samplan we mi stop continue to work with them. So far mi kata some recent response finish but yet seek you mean not on him yet, but you may continue to advocate for people you must take him ownership inside local communities for me. Now that one plan is to finish him by you may start roll him out next week low number 22 kasem 26 September by you Lorisa by me work with them Olgeta area councils lo yumi lo note sorry lo south fade. I got 11 area councils everyone me by me work with them Olgeta. Lo yumi help lo town em sick thingy. Now lo area sa yumi got Bang area council. Yumi got Erakor area council. Yumi got Tanwasoko area council. Yumi got Mele area council. Yumi got Ivira. Mi ngata area tap after inside Lobotvila city mi ngata southern ward takape wote malapoa ward mi ngat mel kofi wote manambur ward mi ngat first ward tata sirgi mo mi ngata central ward now when I'm now by mi walk wote olgata ward siya mplo yumi mekem by yumi If you mount all plastic pack, by me, main activity by me, karma by me, make one clean up community clean up no more. All the areas where you been mentioned and finish now by me, clean up by you me, give him ownership now. Law area council, let me take lead and me continue law is take lead more. Aku buat temal people lo community, lo lihat sebagai ramah tu activity saya now. All activity so saya ma destroy all printing sites. We mi pin talem finish. By mi clean up karama tu toti, pulma pulma plastik bag we by team me mi distribute them. Kalau area administrators or area secretaries. Or si yellow lo community, lo lihat aku buat temal people pakai lo community, lo help lo cleaning all areas play me ablo you mean no more continue blo ricote all all sick blo thing is clean up no more me main activity now we miss tablo look for lo karamot lo la all get areas play me now we start blo plan lo we mi karamot next week now you start lo community please next week suppose you look any team lo you mean lo health to them area councils please work together with them with them authorities ya blo imi save help blo town name sheet blo by population blo imi all people blo imi by only no mo kase mo lisi kol sema thank you Thomas
0: I'm Aaron listeners for radio from what you me we me live lo southern part to evate you have a Sheva promotion health officer me join him to today and we talk about the plan where Sheva Health team me cut blow work with the multi different wood around the southern part ever there all different activities where we start blow by you me participate them eventually eliminate them sick outbreak but thank you for finding settler the communities blue you me Mama yang long time itu lah finish him story and play to flap lot today. Mama mi give him small time lo around one more time. Give him small last talk play you any key message we want them. Leko wata mo kata listeners play him to before mama to stop leko studio.
1: Thank you lo everyone will stop continue lo listen lo radio for now to with them team lo health. Lo wrap up no mo with them small story and play me lo detail morning. One way me need to make a community, please continue a cleaning me out to you. Continue to destroy a mold printing site, no let them any containers have a container water, provide a web spread them Mosquito is available, make please you destroy them or suppose so no, but you must cover them up. Suppose if you want to or you miss the zoom house, please cover them up. No, let them mosquito is available inside to save breed. Now, suppose you look all get a science plot, see where you may be stubborn in Venice. Suppose you got high FIFA, you got trash low body blue, you feel in pain low. I believe you behind the pack blow I believe this report week time kalau an health center lo you miss have a take a treatment mo you miss have record them to all sheep all areas where you miss have yes you miss have you miss have work with them yes to you miss have find all areas you miss have work lo eliminate them or karma to sheep west areas for me yes, with the meme, I mean, you know, Mr. Bonini, lo, listening, I'm no current updates more on health talk every time, every Wednesday, long, 8 o'clock, 9 o'clock. Thank you, Thomas.
0: Listen, it's for Radio Vanuatu, you haram, Aaron Ovalo, Sheva Health, Wemstaple Sam Health Promotion Officer, mi story and limit about them sick, thank you, FIFA. Around or outbreak will hemlo yimilo southern part the ever te and make him out all the signs or symptoms we blow by him to save protect him yum to one from the sick thing if FIFA and to plan whichever health me cut his stop lumbo by me help work with them all the communities multi different wards lo southern part to ever te help eliminate them outbreak plus sick thank you FIFA inside long all the communities please me and also we have me rightfully mention him time you stop start to look all our health officers lo sheva health will stop come around lol the community split me next week and when we tell them boy me make all activities will decide to by me participate them some cleaning up community blim me you me help cleaning up community blim me from me from own good blim me to protect them me from sick thank you FIFA by me no last time where Aaron me join him to block him some update about them outbreak plus sick thank you FIFA by me join him to some narrow time back and but until then, listeners for Radio Vanuatu, stop safe all time, protect them you want for sick. Thank you, FIFA.
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1: Freedom? 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
1: 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Hey, Olapa. 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

Vanuatu. You may come to Keta or Samoan Nation, long team part mo honorem all Keta or Lilusum life long solota, long tragedy, long envy matui mo eromango. 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You may think about, you may grieve, you may stand up together, you may commit him, you may long cattle safe journeys long future.

0: Papa or Mama, you serve as a pigin in Ibrio is stop where? Give him time blow you. 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